0: If she were my daughter, I'd...
1: What would she do, Frankie?
0: If she were my daughter, I'd...
1: What would you do, Frankie?
0: If she were my daughter, I'd...
1: What would you do, Frankie?
0: Well, in the great Swedish tradition, I would...

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With the oil of Aphrodite and the dust of the Grand Wazoo, he said, you might not believe this little fella, but it'll cure your

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I hope you enjoyed it. 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
1: Oh, Frank, I was so stoned I couldn't keep them in my mouth.
0: Fido, look here, boy. 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

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And then, after buying the scissors, she attacked the dog. Now that's a very stupid idea with that thing over there. Why don't you put that out so you don't injure somebody? Safety first. It's almost like being at an Alice Cooper concert. Well, as I was saying, the Woo Man got these scissors, see, and she looketh upon the poodle, and she examineth the poodle, and she clippeth upon the poodle in the thorax, the medulla, the Toowoomba, and the Managua, leaving some area here on the legs, but cleaning off the feet so that the paws and the little claws would be more sanitary when exposed. And then she had the unmitigated audacity to put the aforementioned poodle into a quasi-erotic position, thusly, and I will demonstrate. Got that sucker sitting right in front of her, just like that. Had him like this. And then she stuck her legs up in the air, reaching heavenward in a gesture of supplication, as it were, and saith these very words, which you might be allowed to cherish for the rest of your lives.

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I mean, Michael.

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The DA will order a secret test and stuff his pudgy little thumbs in the side of his vest. Then they'll put out a call, to the jury folks, that's you. And the judge will say, no poo-poo jokes!

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1: I'm sorry, I do. 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
0: 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It's real Angora. It's real Angora. Would you all like some Aura?
1: Yes.
0: Right here on the floor?
1: Yes.
0: How about you, Juana? How about you, Doris?

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1: I don't have to.
0: Really, it actually does sound like you're choking on something. Do you think I can interest you in a pair of zircon-encrusted tweezers? Really? You like tweezers?
2: Tweezers.
0: If it wasn't so windy, I could sterilize them, but I won't be. I can't light a match and set my fingers on fire here in person. I'm just going to have to use the tweezers on you without any kind of sterilization. I hope that this won't cause an infection.

That's right. Alright, we will now begin our program. The name of this song is Teenage Wind.

and waiting for your nails to dry. Beauty is a colored pencil scribbled all around your eye.

on the blow at the mud well. It's all the way downtown, and they ain't messing around. You just turn to the left and look around, it's there somewhere. Well, if you ain't found it, better hurry up, cause the folks down there's on auto-destruct, and so can you be too. Fact of the matter, it's made for you. Try it on a Saturday about 4 o'clock in the morning, or maybe on a Monday at midnight when there is just a few of those fabulous poodles doing the peppermint twist for real in a black sack dress with 9-inch heels. And then a guy with a blue mohawk comes in serious leather. And all of the rest, a home for which to whensoever of partially indeterminate biochemical degradation. Seek the path to the sudsy yellow nozzle of their foaming nocturnal parametric digital interfaith whole wheat. Geothermal terpsichorean ejectamenta. What? In serious leather. In serious chains, but mostly serious leather. And then they work the wall, and they work the pipe, and they work the floor, and they work the wall some more. In serious leather. In serious chains. In serious clothing. From when they come downtown from the ruins of Studio 54. To twist and fool me in an arrogant gesture to the best of what the 20th century has to offer. That's right, Al Malkin's down there right now looking for a virgin with nice breath. Maybe it's you and you don't even know it.

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The name of this song is Night Owl. 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

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And I know that some of you must have some imagination, you wouldn't come down here tonight. What I'm interested in seeing happen is that you protect what imagination the government has allowed you to retain up until this point. And one good way to do that is by not watching rock videos, because they take your imagination away. Or watching the government adventure, you know what I mean? Oh, don't worry about that. We won't show that again. Remember, in that particular video, we hired a guy who looked just like Ronald Reagan and gave him the electric chair. They're not going to be showing that very often. Well, you know, guys got to have a good time. The name of this song is Be In My Video, and it starts like this.

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0: Boy, do we have a show for you tonight. It will be played for you by Ike Dragon Master Willis. Mike Dragon Master Keneally. Walt Dragon Master Fowler.
1: Our karate is better than yours.
0: Bruce Dragon Master Fowler. Paul Dragon Master Carmen. Albert Dragon Master Wing. Kurt Dragon Master Hyphen McGetrick. Chad Dragon Master Wackerman. Ed Dragon Meister Man. Robert. Very good. Let's try it one more time. Robert Martin. He likes that when you call him Dragon. One more time. Robert Martin. There you go. And Scott Tunis. Very good. So it must be obvious by now that the secret word for tonight is, in fact, Dragon Master. And we'll see how much trouble we can get into saying that over and over and over again. Sort of like a mantra raising you to, oh, I don't know, you'll go right on up there. Way up there with Abba or something. Maybe even living next door to Fernando, if you're lucky. Later on in the program, we're going to be having some guests join us on stage. One of them will be my son, Dweezil, who is lurking around here. That's right, Dweezil. Zappa, that's right. And then also in the show, we'll be introducing you to Mats Oberg and Morgan Argren. Very good. Meanwhile, the name of this song is Packard Goose.

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Well, information is not knowledge. Knowledge is not wisdom. Wisdom is not truth. 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Love is not music. 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
1: No, no, go back.
0: Oh, oh, oh.
1: You missed your big chance to say Dragon Master again. 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
1: 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Oh, yeah. 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
0: Howling over.

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0: What's that?
1: And disagree. Well, new wonders. Ain't that right, Bob? It's not Bob, it's Tom Petty tonight. And disagree. What was that you said about Tom Petty about 2 months ago?
2: The butt ugliest human being ever to be involved with rock and roll.
1: Thank you very much. Good night. 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

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It is not.

0: it has never been explained since the first time Ed made that statement. But a dungeon just like a sin.
1: I have to say, I borrowed it from someone else.
0: But lock it in of everything that's ever been.
1: The Joan Rivers Show.
0: Okay.

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Where are they? Please come out.

0: This is. Want to say hello? I'd say hello. Hello!
1: Beware!
0: Okay, take him over to the piano.

Mike Willis, Mike Keneally, Walt Fowler, Bruce Fowler, Paul Carman, Albert Wing, Kurt McGedrick, Chad Wackerman, Ed Mann, Robert Martin, Scott Tunis, and Mats Oberg and Morgan Argren. Thanks for coming to the show. Hope you enjoyed it. Good night. Thank you. Those guys were great.

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0: Leute Lundgrabe.
1: Well, I believe. I said I believe. I said I do believe. I said I really do believe.

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backup. 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Finally, one day he gets his royalties. He's suddenly rich and decides he's going to take his wife on a vacation. So Billy the Mountain starts walking across America and wrecks most of it. No, that's not the punchline. You're not supposed to respond that way. After all, this is a pretty nice place when you get right down to it. Anyway, there's some adventures that happen to this mountain that involve the draft board and a mysterious character, a secret agent named Studebaker Hawk. One, two.

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And now,

Ethel. 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

0: first noteworthy piece of real estate they destroyed was Edwards Air Force Base.
1: And
2: to this very day, quick cuts and battle reduction alerts alike speak in reverent whispers about that fateful night when Tesla number one
1: Rena,
2: and the rocket and the rocket splinter itself got blown.

0: across the bridge. We'll provide Governor Hurd the secret evidence he has needed to seek a criminal indictment, pave the way for stiffer legislation, and finally enable the meeting between the Vietnamese representatives and Mayor Wheeler to come to pass in Paris. However, it is this reporter's opinion that Ethel is a former communist.
1: If the weak Jerry Lewis

0: Jack in the Box, right over the secret underground dumps. Come on, I was right outside of town.
1: Because the fissure in the earth's crust.
0: Oh, thank God, back to that. Right next to the Jack in the Box, Billy Costa, oh, my papa, in the earth's crust. Right over the secret underground dumps, where they keep the

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0: Ethel said she wasn't gonna let him go.
1: I'm not gonna let you, young billion shit!

0: We now have confirmed reports from an informed St. Louis minister that Ethel is still an active communist. And it is this reporter's opinion that she also practices common witchcraft.
1: Well, boys and girls, it was about this time that the telephone rang inside of the secret briefcase belonging to the one mortal man who might be able to stop all this senseless destruction. He means business, kids. And that mortal man was none other than Studebaker Hawk, fantastic, low-budget hero of the current depression. Take it away. Here are the details.
2: Now, some men

sanctuary.

0: Studebaker Hawk's secret agent.
1: Yeah.
0: Not the same Studebaker Hawk who played conga drums on the new Leon Russell album.
1: No. Imbecile.
0: But
1: fool.
0: But it's me.
1: Moronic slime of an ambrosia essence. I dared you to call me on this phone. You know they're listening all the time.
0: But it's me, little Emil.
1: Oh.
0: And I have the code for you, Studebaker.
1: You got the code?
0: I got the code. You got a pencil?
1: I got the pencil.
0: You got some paper?
1: I got the paper.
0: I got the code.
1: The code?
0: No, I got the code.
1: You got the code. I got the pencil.
0: No, you got the pencil.
1: I got the pencil.
0: That's right. You do, Emil.
1: I got the code.
0: You're pissing me off. Here comes the code. One hand, two ducks. One hand, two ducks, three squawking geese. One hand, two ducks, three squawking geese, four of the red oysters. One hand, two ducks, three squawking geese, four of the red oysters, five corpulent porpoises. One hand, two ducks, three squawking geese, four of the red oysters, five corpulent porpoises, six pairs of Donald bears, those tweezers. One hand, two ducks, three squawking geese, four of the red oysters, five corpulent porpoises, six pairs of Donald bears, those tweezers. 7,000 Macedonians in full battle array.1 hand, 2 ducks, 3 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crypts of Egypt, 9 apathetic, sympathetic, diabetic, old men on roller skates with a mark propensity towards procrastination and sloth, 1 hand, 2 ducks, 3 squawking geese, 4 of the red oysters, 5 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

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Causing untold destruction?

0: Hey, he could dance like a son of a bitch. And just to prove it, here it is, the Studebaker Hawk Dancing Lesson and Cosmic Prayer for Guidance, featuring Ainsley Dunbar. Yay!
1: Twirly, twirly, twirly, twirly, twirly, hey! Three from the east, three from the west, three from the north, three from the south,
0: three from the left nostril, three from the right nostril, three from the tongue. Rangers, ho!
1: Twirly, twirly, twirly, twirly,
0: twirly. Studebaker Hawk, mysterious, provocative, Mickey Thomas, Rena, so many rumors have spread about Studebaker Hawk. Consider, if you will, this rumor that was published recently in Crawdaddy. It said, he could write the Lord's Prayer on the head of a pin. Some may not believe this, but there must be some basis in fact.

0: into action, he phoned his wife.
1: Whereupon he... Market to see where he could find himself some big unused cardboard boxes.

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1: Get them. 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
2: Unfortunately, because Studebaker Hawk was standing on the edge of Billy the Mountain's mouth,
1: uh-oh,
2: and because Billy the Mountain's mouth was a cliff,
1: oh, shit,
2: and because whenever Billy the Mountain talks or laughs, a scribble is up and down,
1: okay,
2: Studebaker Hawk.

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I can keep them? Alright. I won't be able to wear them during the show because they're a little too dark. They're very nice. Thank you. What do you want? I can't hear you. 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I know I'd love to communicate with you, but I can't hear you. 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
1: 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Oh my goodness, the bracelet. Okay, I got the bracelet, I got the other pants. I got a guy wearing a spectacle of himself. We are back in New York. No doubt about it. Ladies and gentlemen, Ray White on guitar and vocals. Tommy Mars on keyboards. Tommy, that's a really stupid thing that you're doing. You know why. Just don't throw things. It encourages people. Okay. 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Safety first. Scott Tunis on bass. Chad Wackerman on brand new haircut. Ed Mann on percussion. Bobby Martin on keyboards. And our little Italian virtuoso, Steve Vai on guitar. Okay, before we get started, I want to let you know, on Halloween night, we are going to be doing a live television satellite broadcast from the Caribbean. So, for those of you who have tickets for that show, there's going to be cameras in your way, so don't worry about it. Okay, just calm down. We're getting ready to actually start the show now. This is very exciting, but just try and contain yourselves for a moment. Nice eyes. Okay, you ready?

can't run a country by a book of religion, not by a heap or a hump or a smidge and a foolish rule of ancient date, designed to make you all feel great while you fold, spindle, and mutilate those unbelievers from a neighboring state. Two arms, hooray, that's great. Two legs ain't bad, unless there's a crate they ship the parts from mama in. For souvenirs, two ears, get down. Not his, not hers, but what the hay. The good book says it's gotta be that way, but their book says, revenge the crusades. With whips and chains and hand grenades. Two arms, have another and another. Our God says there ain't no other. Our God says it's all okay. Our God says this is the way. It says in the book, burn and destroy. Repent and redeem and revenge and deploy and rumble thee forth to the land of the unbelieving scum on the other side. Cause they don't go for what's in the book and that makes them mad. So verily we must chop at them up and stomp at them down, or rent a nice French bomb to poof them out of existence while leaving their real estate just where we need it to use again for temples in which to praise our God. Cause he can really go Hawaiian. TV servant with a brown suit and glasses, maybe a blonde-headed wife who takes phone calls, tells us it's okay to do this stuff, then we gotta do it. Because if we don't do it, we ain't wide up to heaven. Depending on which book you're using at the time, can't use theirs, it don't work, it's all lies, gotta use mine. Ain't that right? That's what they say every night. Every day, hey listen, we can't really be dumb if we're just following God's orders. He wrote this book here, and in the book it says he made us all to be just like him. So if we're dumb, then God is dumb. And maybe even a little ugly.

tax the churches. Tax the businesses owned by the churches.

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All right, it's time for more entertainment, I believe.

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There you go. Great Light, Hunter Harris, Scott Jonas, Chad Wackerman, Ed Mann, Bobby Martin, Steve Vine. Good night.

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We have a song for you from 200 Motels. We're going to dedicate this song to Butch.

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I can pull this on guitar and vocals. Tommy Myers on keyboards. Steve Vine on guitar. Jenny Calhoun on drums. Arthur Merrill on bass. Bob Harris on keyboards. Ray White. Ready? 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

Tonight, you are going to be entertained by Patrick O'Hearn on bass, Adrian Bob Ballou on guitar, Tommy Mars on keyboards and nasal congestion, little skinny Terry Ted Bozio on leather, direct from Vienna, Austria, ladies and gentlemen, Peter Wolf on keyboards and butter. And over here, recovering from a serious illness, Ed Mann on percussion.

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In the night of the iron sausage, will torture never stop ya? 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
1: 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Gone your diamonds and your wine.
2: You're so big, it's so tiny. Every cloud is silver lining. The great escape for all of you.

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I noticed even the crickets acted weird up here, and so I figured I might just drink a little beer. I said, give me some of that, what you're sucking on.

0: widow's peak and then a pointed tail and like a sulfurine. Yes, it was him, all right. I swear I knowed it was. He had some human flesh stuck underneath his claws. You know, it looked to me like it was titty skin. I said, you son of a bitch, because I was mad at him. Well, he just got out his floss and started cleaning his fangs. So I shot him with my shooter, said, bang, bang, bang. Then the sucker just laughed and said, put it away. You know, I ate it all up. Now what you gonna say? You ain't my Christmas.
1: Yeah, titties and all.
0: Well, what about the beer then?
1: Were the cans this tall?
0: Even her boots?
1: Now would I lie to you?
0: Shit, you must have been hungry.
1: Yeah, this is true.
0: Well, don't they pay you good for the stuff that you do?
1: Well, you know, I can't complain when the checks come through.
0: I want my Chrissy, and I want my beer, so you just barf it back up. Now, devil, do you hear?
1: Blow it out your ass, motorcycle man! I mean, I am the devil, do you understand? Just what will you give me for your titties and beer? Why, I suppose you noticed this little contract here.
0: You're goddamn right, you son of a whore. That's about the only reason I learned right before. Give me that contract. Bet your ass I'll sign. Because I need a beer and it's
2: titty squeezing time.
1: Man, you can't fool me. You ain't that bad. Why? You should have seen some of the souls that I had. Man, right. There was Little Earl Stinson and Agnew too. And both of those suckers was worse than you.
0: Hey, let's make a deal if you think that's true. I mean, you're supposed to be the devil, so what you gonna do?
1: Hey, man, well, we'll make a deal. You know, I'll give you back your girlfriend, man. We signed the paper, but there's some stipulations to see. You know, like...
0: A stimulation?
1: No, stipulations with a P, you know?
0: Oh,
1: like in
0: P.
1: The golden shower. Okay, so at any rate, man, here's the way it is. Nobody just gets into hell. You gotta be mean and rotten, you know? You have to prove to me that your interests are perverted, you know? Just not run-of-the-mill, you know? So tell me, man, what are your interests?
0: Well, I mean, if it's just a matter of being mean, rotten, and perverted, I'm your boy. You know what I mean?
1: Prove
0: it. Don't you ever read the papers?
1: I'm not talking about none of that sissy stuff, man, that they write in cream, you know?
0: Hey, listen, what's your pleasure? You name it. Tower of Power.
1: Yeah, that's what I'm talking about. Are you into the Tower of Power?
0: I'd be happy to sit you on the Tower of Power. That's how bad I am. I'd take the devil and sit him right on the Tower of Power and spin that son of a bitch.
1: Listen, man, that's what I do before breakfast every morning. You ain't...

0: around me. Because I'm the most perverted.
1: You what?
0: Listen, fool. What? Tell me what you're into, man. I mean, you must, you know, I see you're a biker, you know, got a big titty girlfriend, you know, taking drugs, stuff like that. You know, that's baby shit, man.
1: Yeah, I mean, know.
0: What are you really into, man?
1: Hey, well, look, well, I'll tell you what, you know, if I'm not good enough to get into hell, then you just give me back my goddamn girlfriend and my beer.
0: That all you want, man? I mean, you know.
1: Now, what's it gonna be? You gonna sign me up or you gonna give me back the goods?
0: Listen, man, you gotta prove to me you're rough enough. You gotta prove to me that you're bad enough. You got to prove to me that you sleep on leather sheets and rubber pillowcases.
1: Well, I do when I stay at the Playboy Hotel in Chicago. This place is crawling with rubber sheets and yeah. Rubber shirts and stuff.
0: Yeah, right.
1: Hey, look, you know, let me just say this. I'm Italian. Can I get in?
0: Yeah, I got it, yeah.
1: All right.
0: So basically, if you're Italian, all you're interested in is titties and beer, titties and beer.
1: Right, look, as anybody must know, there's only two things in the world that really matter. Titties and beer. Titties and beer. Titties and beer, titties and beer, titties and beer, titties and beer, titties and beer.
0: Hold it, no deal.
1: Hey, listen, I want that tacked onto the flag salute. As soon as I'm president, I'm going to have that sucker tacked right on the flag.
0: Wait, wait, hold on, wait, please, no. Don't, no, don't sign it. Give me time to think.
1: Okay.
0: I mean, hold on a second, boy, because that's magicking.
1: And then the devil barked, and out jumped my girl. They heard the titties pop, popping all around the world. She said, then she gave us the finger, it was rigid and stiff. That's when the devil, he farted, and she went right over the cliff. The devil

0: Hank Moon. Without a doubt, the ugliest son of a bitch I've ever seen in my life.
1: What's his name?
0: Reverend Buddy Love.
2: Was he sticking out from underneath of his pancake?
1: Hank Moon.
0: He'll hold a mass this Thursday night.
1: Nearly drove you insane.
0: In his new leather be light church.
2: So you kissed the little sailor.
1: Ooh, I just blew in from Spain.
0: Nice balls, Felix.
2: Pull the chain attached to the firmly erected nipples of Jimmy.
0: How about a bag job?
1: In a boat salute to
0: leather and rubber.
1: Sniff the leaking buns of Angela.
0: The tower of power has been broken.
1: And acted like it was cocaine.
0: But we do have Conan.
2: We're dazzled by the exciting new rubber shirt of Coco.
0: 450 pounds of Samoan
1: in
0: dynamite.
1: You can't explain.
0: Working the wall for
1: and
0: you.
1: And so you worked the wall with Michael.
0: Put a $5 bill in those trunks.
1: Which gave your back an awful slam.
0: Paisley.
2: Which came back on Sunday
1: for the gong show. But you forgot what I was saying. Cause you're an asshole. You're an asshole.
2: That's right.
1: You're an asshole.
2: That's right.
1: You're an asshole.
2: This is.
1: You're an asshole.
3: Well, now you've been through the test, been through the grave, and now I think you know what you are.

0: yourself, girl. It's looking at you. Don't fool yourself, girl. It's looking at you. Don't fool yourself, girl. It's looking at you.
1: That's why.
2: Rub it,
1: rubber shirt.
0: Rub it,

Illinois. In a bandit. You don't have to pay. Alright, here's the good part. The police will say you're under arrest. And then the judge would have him.

0: girls shout.
1: Let the bandit be.
0: Bandit, are you guilty? Tell me now, what's your plea? Another girl shout.
1: Well, let the angel free.
0: Bandit, are you guilty? Tell me now, did you do these deeds? He said, it must be just one day.

0: They just be bumping everyone up off the back below.
1: They
0: all just be bumping everyone up off the back below.
1: They
0: all just be bumping everyone up off the back below.
1: They
0: all just be bumping everyone up off the back below.
1: Just be bumping everyone up off that one. They all be just be bumping everyone up off.

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She quivered, she quaked, she clutched all over herself. The sister made a joke about her mental health until Dynamo finally did give in, but I told her all she really needed was some discipline. That's why I said, kiss my aura, Dora. That's right, it's real Angora. 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And how about you, Paula?

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